0: In St. Carlos Unit, fire is responding medically. 301 Industrial. Possible stroke.
1: Fire advice, please.

0: Charles 71.
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0: That's safely happened, man. I'm hearing fireworks go off off of Belleville Boulevard. I'll be on an area check if there's any calls.
1: I copied in just the location.
0: Call it at Belleville and Highway 1.
1: Belleville and 1 so far.

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1: Good.
0: I believe we got another alarm at this address. And the alarm company has it as Golden Hill Drive instead of Golden Hills, but I assume it's going to be the same.
1: Sure, sir. When I copy.
0: Same residence, says history.
1: Yep.
0: And 70B units, fires responding to Graywell Cove. 19-year-old male fall victim in the parking lot.
1: Not firing,
0: FR.

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0: Sam 70 County.
2: Hi, ma'am.
0: Sam 70 at 1021 request. That's going to be from the captain on engine 44.
2: Sure.
0: Do you want me to give you the number or can you see it?
2: Yes, please.
0: It's 408-649-4822.
2: Copy that.
0: And status at 455 Santa Clara. Two by 30. Just checking your status at 455 Santa Clara.
3: We're code 4. There's no merit. We're just working on getting in touch with the son.
0: Copy.
1: Charles 31, 1028.
0: Charles 31, go ahead.
1: 9, Nora, Ocean Charles, 859, showing on a Tesla.
0: I came back on a Jeep. Could you give me the plate again?
1: Nine, Nora, Ocean Charles, 859.
0: That'll be 1031 on Tesla, current to this address. Oh, I'm sorry, excuse me, it's not to this address. It's to 208 Echo Lane, Portola Valley.
1: Yep.

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0: Tell 71 your status.
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0: Tell 71, 10-4. And 31, your status.
1: 31, no answer. House was secure. I'll be 10-8.
0: 31, 10-4.

0: I called San Jose Control. They didn't get an update yet, but they're going to give it. Call us back as soon as they get one. See if he's still there.
1: Bobby, thank you.
0: CM70? Are you done with your 1021 with Captain on 44?
2: He said he was going to call me back in 20.
0: 10-4, I got another 1021 request from you. For you, I mean. This is going to be from Ben at 441 Terrace. This is a complaint. I've got his phone number when you're ready. It's 650-399-6489.

0: Yes, I mean, as far as responding on a medical aid, 701-9th is, sick call.
1: Cat fire, but...
0: Headphones.
2: Charles 40, go
0: ahead.
2: I was informed we have an alarm call pending. You just send it to my computer and I'll take it.
0: I'm sorry, you have background, your radio's not transmitting correctly. What do you want?
2: I was informed of an alarm call that's pending. If you send it to my computer, I'll take it. I'll be 10-8 shortly.
3: Charles 40, Sam 60. I'll call you.
0: At 40, all I've got is medical aids right now.

0: and San Carlos units. Pending an 1182 at 1133 Old County at the Lucky's. They're not requesting us at this time. It's a black Infiniti versus a Mazda. They will exchange information themselves.
1: Gabby.

0: to Charles 52. I copy the shoplift. Do we have a description on the subjects?
1: Sorry, we're switching dispatchers right now. I'm trying to see. It says two of them are wearing black shirts. One is wearing a beige shirt.
0: Got it.
2: Charles 51 test.
1: Charles 51.

0: And just confirm, 1251, I don't have you logged on.
1: Copy. 26270, please.
0: Yeah, copy. Good morning.

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0: Room is 2-5-0-5-0. Leave us in the car. Any attachment to the theft.
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0: Yani demin aynı ses.
1: David, how do you got?
0: The double last, first last of Martinez, combo with the Z Zebra. Second last of Henry, Ida, George, Union, Ida, Tom, Adam. First of Michael, Common, right?
1: David, how do you got?
0: Eight, 10 of 02. Male out of Sunnyvale, verbal.
1: 90, 10, 4.

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0: Denver.

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0: funzioni ti posso niente.
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0: Charles 10, I'm sending a passing checks request to your screen. When you take a look at it, give me a 1021 if you have any questions about the issue.
1: 7-1.

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0: 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You can show me 10-8, and then can you also roll me over to Charles 30?
1: Affirm. In that case, Charles 30, I'll also send some info over to you.
0: 10-4.

0: 10A, 2 X-ray, 64 on Pathfinder 1, Eliminating 6 ECR in Britain.
1: ECR in Britain.
0: It's going to be a blue Subaru SUV, obstructed plates with one.
1: I copy. You want to copy in it?
0: Negative, we're 2 deputy car.

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1: Jack 364, go ahead.
0: 9 William Henry William 488.
1: Denver, I have that plate coming back 1031A, current 11 of 26. It's a 2025 Subaru SUV out of Redwood.
0: Denver,

0: San Carlos units, paramedics are mounted 232 Exeter Avenue for a 74-year-old female conscious, breathing sickle.
1: Apply advice, please.
0: And San Carlos units, fire will also be responding to 836 Walnut Street for a passenger stuck in an elevator. No medical component.
1: Have advice, please.
0: 10-4.

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0: 6, Union, Adam Henry, 243 on a white Honda with one.
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1: Definitely.

Charles 53, just an update on this 232 Exeter Avenue call. Looks like medics are upgrading due to sounds of distress from a 74-year-old female. They've got a 7-minute ETA. They're not requesting a

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0: Civil last, first last of David Union, Robert Adam Nora. Second last of Sam Union, Edward Sam, Charles Union, Nora. First name of Mario, middle of Endress, break.
1: Go ahead.
0: DOB 06-27-1988-8 HMA out of Belmont. It's all verbal.
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0: 72, X-ray 64, 1186, 2700 block of Britain.
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0: Charles 53 with Charles 52 to cover a 602 subject.
1: 53.
0: Charles 53 with Charles 52 to cover. It's going to be a 602 from 790 Dartmouth Avenue, 790 Dartmouth Cross off Wellington. It appears a passerby. They're advising that they saw a gray minivan with an unknown plate parked at the school, and an unknown race male jumped the fence and is on the school property. They don't have eyes on him anymore.
1: 10-4, you can cancel 52 and myself 51 will be enough.
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0: County Trail 31, 1186, southbound 280 at Alpine.
1: Southbound 280 at Alpine.
0: Pete, Zebra Yellow Frank 093, Venable White Tesla 1 on.
1: Tesla.

0: 30 feet, and it's paramedics are mounted 156 Corte Madera Road for a 75-year-old female. She's conscious and breathing. She saw some chocolate left upstairs by her family. She ate it, and she thinks they might have drugs in it.
1: 31, I copy.

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0: Eight boy, Victor Charles, 427 on the Honda.
1: Charles 53, your plate coming back 1031 and current 12 of 26. It's a 2018 Honda out of San Carlos to an Eric Vaughn. I could try to make a match on.
2: We're looking now.
0: We're out looking. We're code 4.
1: All right, copy. Code 4.
3: 31, 1029, when you're clear.
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3: 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First of phonetically, Sam Zebra Union. 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
3: 09-27-1978, OMA out of San Jose.
1: Great. Go ahead.
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0: It was a dad and his kids playing the playground. Just
1: copy.

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1: Third in Middlefield.
0: 9 Lincoln William Frank, 336, on a black Toyota Camry. Which one?
1: Was that 326 or 336?
0: That is 336.
1: I got it.

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1: 10-4, 4-4.
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0: I guess I'm logged on as 54.
1: I don't have 5-4 logged on. You're wanting me to log off 6-4 or roll you over? I'm confused.
0: Sorry, I'm totally logged off. So I was told I was 54 still, so I'm going to log back on. Can you log back? Anybody that has my RIMS off, please?
1: What's your RIMS ID?
0: 17540.
1: I don't have 17540 logged on at all.
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0: The last, first class of Victor, Ida, Lincoln, Lincoln, Adam, Lincoln, Tom, Adam. Second last of Charles, Adam, Sam, Tom, Ida, Lincoln, Lincoln, Ocean. First name of Jefferson, John, Edward, Frank, Edward, Robert, Sam, Ocean, Nora, middle of Alejandro, break.
1: Go ahead.
0: UV 1230-2000, HMA out of East all verbal.
1: Never.
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2: 04210 George 3, white van.
1: 10-4. Charles 30, I have that as a Ford van. Does that look right?
2: K-firm, that's the one.
1: 10-4.
0: County 2, Charles Phil, when available, 1049.
1: Charles Phil, go ahead.
0: The last of, double last, Ruby Ojeda. First last, Robert Union Boy Yellow. Second last, Ocean George Edward David Edward. First of Luis, Lincoln Union Ida Sam. Break.
1: Go ahead.
0: 08-25-1993, mail out of Redwood City, all verbal.
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0: before. I didn't get a return under either last name for Jefferson. 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

0: Charles, so if your subject is going to be on CDC parole, but he spells it Ojeda with an A at the end, not an E, so I'm going to rerun him.
1: 12-12, we copy him or code 4 with him?
0: I copy code 4 with him, Spruce and Chew.

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0: Avenue in Redwood City. It looks like they think that it took the Holly Street off. It's located south of East Caution of ICHV County Clear at 2044.
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1: 7 Adam Lincoln David 181 on a black Toyota sedan with one.
0: 10-4.
1: Charles City, 1029.
0: Charles City, go ahead.
1: Double last, yellow, Victor, Edward, Robert, Ida, Charles, Ocean. Second last, Charles, Edward, Robert, Charles, Adam, David, Ocean. First of Nora, Edward, Lincoln, Sam, Ocean, Nora. Break.
0: Go ahead.
1: 08-19-1991, male out of Redwood City. 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
0: Denver, you'll be right after Charles Foster.

0: Charles 12. So I'm just going to be on CDC paroles for PC 45738. He is the restrained party in the served criminal protective order. Protective party is Carlita Mendoza. He has a county record. His last booking was January of this year for PC 3056. He's got priors for the same as well as 1203.2 and 242, 245, 422, H&S. And he has a suspended or revoked x-ray card.
1: 10-4. Go for it.
0: Continuing code force person 2.

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0: David 12. I have 7 John John Paul 952 coming back on a Nissan.
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0: County, 2 Charles 52, 1186, that BLL vehicle at Industrial and Holly.
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0: Nine David George Charles 704 on a gray Toyota Highlander with one.
1: 10-4, that probably does match.

0: Central 30, 1031, a valid AK is clear. Charles City, copy?
1: Yes, I'm close.
0: So far, can you have the name?

0: County, 2 Charles 52, 1029 verbal, and you're clear.
1: Charles 52, go ahead.
0: Enemy Lasso Fu, Frank Union, First of Zaming, X-ray Ida Adam, Nora Mary Ida, Nora George, break.
1: Go ahead.
0: 01-29-1985, AF out of San Mateo County, verbal.
1: 10-4.

0: Michelle 52. She's going to be 1031A with a suspended or revoked DL. And sorry, I'm trying to check through these suspensions to see if any of them are good services.
1: Copy. And can you confirm the status of the registration of the vehicle?
0: Abram, it's expired 10 of 24.
1: Copy.
2: 53 or 52.
0: I copy.

0: Charles 52. It does look like good suspension or good service on one of these suspensions, the one dated 4/7 of 26. I routed it over to your screen to look at.
1: Copy, thank you.

0: County 2012, 1015 for H&S. Can I get a case number?
1: Also, I copied the 1015, and case number is 4566, 4566 at 2034.
0: 10-4, thank you.

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1: David 12.
0: Double last, first class, Adam, Robert, Adam, Nora, Adam. Second last, Lincoln, Ocean, Robert, Edward, Nora, Libra, Ocean. First of Paula, Paul, Adam, Union, Lincoln, Adam, Brick.
1: Go ahead.
0: June 29, 1996, Hispanic female out of Redwood City.
1: 10-4.
0: We got numbers off of 9th Avenue.
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0: 6, Adam Boy, X-Ray, 573, on a gray Mazda hatchback with one.
1: 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I can try rims.
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0: It's going to be last of Siny Tough, Sam Ida, Nora, Edward Yellow, Tom Ocean Paul, first of Dora, David Ocean, Robert Adam, middle of Jeanette, break.
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0: 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Pick up 1 on.
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1: Four, code 4.
0: 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Just a middle phone.

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0: 10-4 device.
2: She's gonna be 10-15. You're gonna sign 52 case number.
0: I got you. And just confirm what the 10-15 is for. I copy. 52's case number is 4567. That's 4567 at 2040.
2: Double. 31 on code 4.
0: 31 code 4, Alpha and then Golden.
2: Charles 11, 0 clear for 29.
0: It is.
2: Double last, first of Sam Ida, Nora Adamilo. Second of Sam Ida, Adam Gora. First of Rodolfo, Robert Ocean, David Ocean, Lincoln Frank Ocean, middle of Arturo Albrecht.
0: Go ahead.
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0: Charles lives in 1031. I know much on Rodolfo under either last name.
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0: Charles 20, fire will be en route for a full assignment at 135 Scenic Drive, 135 Scenic across of Edgewood. There was a popping sound in the kitchen, and there's smoke coming from a cupboard.
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1: 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Did you need something? My friend, I got busy when you called in.
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1: Go ahead.
0: 10-17-2005, OFA out of San Jose, break.
1: Go ahead.
0: Union 07-05-452.
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0: Charles 31. She's 1031. I valid.
1: 10-4, I'm 5-4.
0: I got people for Alpine and Los Trinkos.
1: Is that for me?
0: Avery?
1: 3-10-9.
0: Abram, your ex is 1031A valid?
1: 10-4, I'm code 4. Sorry, my portable is a little 10-1.
0: I copy.

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0: 31 today.
1: Charles 31, 10-4. Charles 30, a harassment report.
0: Go ahead.
1: Charles 30, harassment report at 67 Hillbrook Drive, 67 Hillbrook Cross of Alpine. Your RP is 14 or 15 years old? 14. She's advising that her boyfriend, Antonio Michael Brian Gallagher, born in 2009, has been harassing her over the phone and told her to go commit 1056. He lives on Collin Court in San Jose. I think she's available by 1021.
0: Well, I'll give her 21.

0: Charles 53, a city ordinance violation. 53, city ordinance violation or a party with underage drinking at 882 Hemlock Street, 882 Hemlock Cross of Orange. Passerby advising that they saw 15 to 16-year-old juveniles going into a party at this location at 20-30 hours and that they were bringing alcohol inside.
1: Copy.
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0: 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Take it with you.
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1: Last of Zay. Zebra Henry, Adam Nora, George. 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Well, first of Fang. Frank, Adam Nora, George, break.
0: Go ahead.
1: 0926-1978. She is a AFA out of Burlingame, break.
0: Go ahead.
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2: 21. Can you bring me line for 29?
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1: I copy. And it looks like they're advising it's coming from 96 Vine.
0: Copy.
1: 53, I have history there for a 1070. It was a couple weeks ago. That's about it. 21, I'm just finishing up with the case.
2: 4, 4, 4.
1: I copy. Code 4, what's in Union?

0: Trail 21 Jesus is 1031 with a county record. His last booking was in 2019 for HNS 11377. He's got priors for 23152. Any suspended or revoked X-ray card? I routed that over to your screen. It is good service.
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0: 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That's 4569 at 2131.
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0: 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On scene at Hillbrook or just at 1021?
1: I'm off him. I'm talking to the parents right now.
0: Copy.
1: I'm code 4.
2: Well,

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1: What's in it tonight?
0: 21 Hue was Saturn released for tonight.
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0: 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It's a Honda. Sorry, Acura.
1: 10-4. David 12, that's coming back. Record not on file. Just confirming it's 9 X-ray, X-ray, George, 558.
0: From 9 X-ray, X-ray, George, 558.
1: Yeah, it's record not on file. Is it a California plate?
0: April.
1: 10-4.

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0: 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Should go back to last of Lee, first of Jamin.
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0: 02-15-2006, Hispanic male out of Redwood City, Brick numbers.
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0: 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It's a black Dodge with one.
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0: Master Abney, Adam Boy, Nora, Edward Yellow, Professor Rachel, Robert Adam, Charles Henry, Adam Edward Lincoln, break the DOB.
1: Go ahead.
0: 10-10-1991, female, San Mateo, break the numbers.
1: Go ahead.
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0: 30B units. Fire will be responding for a fire alarm at 200 Shawnee Pass at Armadale Elementary.
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0: Code 4, hold on, ECR.
1: Yeah, 12, I'm code 4.
0: Yeah, 12, I copy the code 4, Pacific and Curtis. I'm clear for VIN if you have one.
2: The VIN's going to be John Henry, 4 Charles Union, 2 Frank, 4 3 Charles Charles, 0 0 2 1 1 0.
0: Okay.

Hey David, 12 that Vin is coming back to an associated plate of Tom 848221. It's showing 1031A, but only a pending master file record. There's no registration on file for it at all. Should be a 2012 Acura out of Hayward, and it is registered to Josue, or it is coming back to Josue Velasquez. And I routed it to your screen.

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0: Last of David, Robert, Ocean, Edward, Sam, Boy, Edward, King, Edward. First of Henry, Adam, Nora, Nora, Adam, Henry, break.
1: Go ahead.
0: 11-22-1989, female out of Oakland, break.
1: Go ahead.
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0: 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Mary, Adam, Nora, Charles, Ida, Adam. Second, George, Adam, Lincoln, David, Adam, Mary, Edward, Zebra. 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
1: Go ahead.
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1: 10-4-0-5.

0: David 22. I just wanted to confirm the last name was Mancia Galgamez Milton and first of Milton.
1: Abram.
0: And 10-4, 10-3-1, I no match under either of those last names.
1: 10-4. Go 4.
0: Go 4, March and Fair Oak.

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0: David 22, show you the study.
1: 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To Charles 11, your status?
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1: Charles 11.
0: Routine cover with a pass, if anyone has it.
1: 10-4, unit with a pass to Middlefield and Watkins.
2: 31, I can head that way.
1: 31.
0: Charles 11, 10-29s.
1: Charles 11 goes first.
0: First is double last. Ventura, Gutierrez, Victor, Edward, Nora, Tom, Union, Robert, Adam, Gutierrez, George, Union, Tom, Ida, Edward, Robert, Robert, Edward, Zebra, first of Gerardo, George, Edward, Robert, Adam, Robert, David, Ocean, middle of Antonio, Frick.
1: Go ahead.
0: 0311 of 1993, HM, Redwood, verbal.
1: 10-40 seconds.
0: Diaz, Gutierrez, same spelling, Diaz is David, Ida, Adam, Zebra, first of Jose, Common, middle of, and Mary, Frick.
1: Go ahead.
0: 426-1989,
1: HM, probably
0: where we're also.
1: Never. David 22,
0: which was 11.
1: David 22, 10-4. David 22, do you have a pass?
0: Negative.
1: Gravity.

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1: Portola and Westridge.
0: 7 Boy 79 157, white Toyota truck.
1: Denver.
2: David 12 1186, Middlefield and First.
1: Middlefield and First.
2: 7 4 6 6 9, George 3. It's a Ram truck.
1: 10-4.

0: Charles Hurd, you sense anything?
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0: Off of Henry, Ocean, Lincoln, Mary, Sam, Tom, Robert, Ocean, Mary. First of John, Adam, Mary, Edward, Sam. Break.
1: Go ahead.
0: 03-12-1999, mail out of Woodside. Break.
1: Go ahead.
0: Frank, 8183259.

0: Charles Levin, did Jose give you a middle name?
1: A for Mr. Martyr, Mary Adam Robert, Tom Ida Robert.
0: No more.

0: 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Confirm your 97 with a pass.
1: With 11, yes.
0: 10-4.
1: Sorry, did you say with a pass? Negative.
0: I copy. We still got 31 in route.
1: 10-4, we just started.
0: 10-4.
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0: 31, 10-4.

0: Charles 53, 23103. Charles 53, 23103 reported an L12 ago in the area of Burton Park. The repeat engine was heard only. He thought he could hear 10 vehicles racing like it was a racetrack.
1: Do a passage, I can clear it out.
0: Then fine.

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1: Okay.
0: Thank you.

0: 12, will you please assign Charles 11 a case?
1: Time for case number is 4570-4570 at 2208.
0: We copy. Thank you.

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1: Middlefield and Dumbarton.
0: Kansas temp tag, or I'm sorry, California temp tag 9, Sam Victor Tom 775, showing on a white Infiniti FX35. All advice.
1: Not for advice.
0: Final stop, Dumbarton and Huntington.
1: I copy Dumbarton and Huntington. Be advised that clutch just went down. I'm not getting a return.

0: 31, your status?
1: Oh, that's 1029 verbal.
0: Go ahead.
1: The double last, first last of Vasquez, Victor, Adam, Sam, Queens Union, Edward Zebra, second last Ramirez, Robert, Adam, Mary, Ida, Robert, Edward Zebra, first of Jose, Common, break.
0: Go ahead.
1: 0404-2003, HMA, EPA, verbal only.
0: 10-4.

0: Charles 31, Sun 31, ain't no match on Jose, but I believe it's because DMV returns are down.
1: Code 4.
0: I got me code 4 Huntington and Dumbarton. I'm going to try rerunning everything as soon as it comes back up.

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1: Sorry, Pacific, and what was it called?
0: Huntington.
1: Huntington, go ahead.
0: It's going to be 9293-0505. I'm not sure if that's a good plate.
1: Yeah, that's too many numbers, but cuts us down anyway. Do you have a description of it?
0: Came from his Toyota pickup.
1: 10-4.

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0: Last of Yellow, Ocean Charles, Paul, Ocean Robert, Ocean John. First of Wilson, Willen, Ida, Lincoln, Sam, Ocean Henry. Break.
1: Go ahead.
0: 0517-2002, Hispanic Mad, Redwood City, breaking numbers.
1: Go ahead.
0: Union 14898.
1: I'm 4.

0: David 12, 1031 anal match, but again, Clef is still down. We're troubleshooting in here.
1: Go for it.
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0: County Charles 31. Can I give you a VIN just in case questions come back up?
1: Go ahead.
0: John Nora, 8 Adam Sam, 1 Mary Union, 4 Charles Mary, 12161.
1: That's 10-4. No match, but I'm going to add it to your call, and I'll run it as soon as it comes back up.
2: Okay.

0: 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Can you go to the case number one more time, please?
1: 4570.
0: 4570. 10-4. Thanks.

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0: Did the tow truck arrest?
1: Yes, ma'am, it certainly did.
0: Aye.
2: Charles 12 from 11. It's come from Ellis Atlas, too.
0: Should be red line.
1: Be red line, sorry.
2: Red line, copy.

0: 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Charles 53, it's going to be a loud party in the backyard of 1154 Royal Lane, 1154 Royal Cross of Crestview.
1: Hi, Dolly.
0: Just confirm you guys are still doubled up.
1: Confirm.
0: Confirm. 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
1: Charles 31, 10-4. Did you want to cover unit?
2: Pulls on the hoof, you cleared your copy information.
1: I'll stand by, just one. Charles 31, did you want to cover unit?
0: Negative, I'll advise.
1: 10-4, advise. Charles 12, go ahead.
2: The 2003 Toyota Matrix, blue in color, four doors, both plates. It is not wrecked, stripped, or burned, and the tow authority is going to be CVC 22651H Henry.
1: Stand for.

0: 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Anything, Bandy?
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0: Charles 12 with David 12 to cover. Loud party.
1: Okay.
0: Charles 12 with David 12 to cover. It's going to be a loud party. It's actually a recall. Charles 31 already went out. 2789 Devonshire, 2789 Devonshire. The RP's advising they turn the music back up.
1: David 12, I'll hand it over.
0: 7-4, Charles 12, let's read tonight.
2: Charles 12, I copy. Thank you, David 12.

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1: Right.
0: Charles 53, it's a 23103, reported 5 ago in the area of Tierra Linda Middle School, 750 Dartmouth Avenue. Neighbor advising there was one vehicle doing donuts in the parking lot. He didn't have a description, just heard only.
1: Several.

0: San Carlos units, paramedics are route to 835 Industrial Road for a 55-year-old female conscious breathing allergic reaction.
1: I'm advised, please.
0: 10-4.

0: Charles, 6311-86, Chula Vista, and let's go Fernwood in Belmont.
1: Chula Vista and Fernwood in Belmont. Go ahead.
0: 9 Victor Charles David, 470. Great actor. 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
1: Go ahead.
0: 4/23/2008, male, San Carlos, break for numbers.
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0: Charles 53 at 23103. 53, another 23103, Aberdeen and Melody. Aberdeen and Melody, it's going to be heard only.
1: 10-4.
0: And sorry, they were reporting an unknown description vehicle doing burnouts.

0: Charles 12 with Charles 11 to cover loud music.
1: Charles 12.
0: Charles 12 with Charles 11 to cover loud music from the area of 563 4th Avenue. 563 4th Avenue is where your RP is calling from, although they want to be anonymous. I think it's possibly from the direction of 3rd Avenue.
1: Got it. Hello, copy. Hello, Buzz.
0: 10-4 Buzz. Charles 12 will show tonight.
1: 10-4, thank you.

0: 50. 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
0: Go ahead.
1: Can be for the same thing. This one, San Carlos and Dartmouth. San Carlos and Dartmouth, unknown vehicle description, speeding, peeling out.
0: I'm sure it's the same person.
1: 10-4, and close it out.
0: If I'm around the area, just doing an air check, but you can close it out.
1: 10-4.

0: Charleston. 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
1: Sorry, I was on a 911. Where's your bike stop?
0: Chestnut and Broadway.
1: Chestnut.
0: Blue.
1: I copy. 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
0: Go ahead.
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0: to Charles 10. Brian is going to be 1031. He is on pre-sentencing drug diversion, and it's for H&S 11364 and 11377. There are no search terms listed on here. He has a county record, and his last booking was May 2nd of this year for 148. The priors for H&S and 490.2, as well as an ID card.
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0: I copy code 4, just on Broadway.

0: Charles 1 with Charles 12 to cover a possible 10851, just heard. It's going to be a possible from 233 3rd Avenue, 233 3rd Avenue, cross of William. This is being called in by the Spanish-speaking neighbor, advising that they think their neighbor's vehicle was just stolen. It's a gray 2016 Lexus IS250 with red leather interior. Last DOT was on 3rd toward William, advising that it was occupied by a subject in a gray hoodie with gray jeans and a second subject wearing all black. They had their hoods up and the RP could not see their faces. This was on view via camera.
1: Hold on, copy. I'll make contact. Everyone else, Richard.
0: Copy.
2: 20-10, sir. What was the DOT again?
0: DOT was on 3rd toward William.
3: In Charles 12, can you send the vehicle to hit to all of our screens, please?
0: Negative. I don't have any plate for it, so that's why I don't know if it was repoed.
3: Then 22, then copy that.
0: The description is going to be a gray 2016 Lexus IS250.
3: Thank you, ma'am.

0: I don't have any history specific to that address.
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0: Charles Love.
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0: I'm out with the Oro's family. Oro's not here. They're advising good at 10-5-1. Can you give me a 29? Can you try to make a match and see if there's any vehicles registered?
1: Abram, go ahead.
0: Double last leg. Garibay, Urania. George Adam, Robert Ida, Boy Adam Yellow, Urania. Union, Robert Edward, Nora Adam, First Burnaby. Boy Edward, Robert, Nora, Adam Boy Edward. 213-1993. HM.
1: 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Templar.

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0: 9 George William John 216.
1: I have that complete coming back 10-31 current 5 of 27. It's an 08 Lexus out of Redwood to Victoria Garcia on Madison Avenue.
0: 10-4.

0: South County NSI, I found a possible plate of 8 Edward Zebra Edward 899. Comes back on a 2018 Lexus out of Redwood to Burnaby. I'll route it to your screen.
1: Copy. Thank you, ma'am.

0: Charles Levin.
1: Charles Levin.
0: Still working on trying to get a plate here, but so far, two suspects, all black clothing.
1: Hi, Gabby.
2: Charles 20, sorry to interrupt, but it looks like the vehicle just hit an EPA, Southbound Bay University. Did you get to let EPA know?
1: Hey, bro.

0: And Charles 11, I did run that plate also by Vin. It's coming back there both ways.
1: Yeah, for what kind of model license is it?
0: I'm running it through Vin Decoder. And EPA has been advised. Coming back on Alexis IS.

कोई बात नहीं सर। देखिए कहो क्या हुआ।

0: Tony Simpson.
1: Tony.
0: Any new hits on that license plate?
1: Let me check. Negative on new clocks for last one was 12:30. Glad I'm not there kissing her.
2: Charles Lennon, case number is 4573-4573 at minute 29.
0: That was

0: Charles 11, that car that we have to play for. It's going to be a match.
1: I copy. You want me to enter now?
0: Stay away.
1: I copy.
0: Just give me a couple minutes.

0: You're 29 by number.
1: Yeah.
0: Boy 910-8474. I'll take care of 847, right here.

0: Charles Logan, CSP 187, TK Pedderton.
1: Hey, Phil. Is there any identifying marks on it?
0: So it's only displaying the rear plate. It has a cracked windshield, tints all around. It's an IS350 F Sport, red interior, 2008. Correction, 2018.
1: I copy. Confirming rear plate only.
0: Yeah, from the front plates inside the car.
1: I copy.

0: 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It looks like the car is in Sunnyvale off of Matilda and Southbound 101.
1: I copy. We'll let them know.

0: Charles 11 is a junior or a senior are a victim?
1: A junior's victim, but if you could put a senior for the contact, junior showed them.
0: 10-4.

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It's been entered, and the dad's coming back 10:31. Sorry, NCHP was given the BOL.

San Carlos units. Paramedics are routed to 1805 Belmont Avenue for a 17-year-old male. He's breathing, but he's not conscious and not responding. 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

0: Charles 11, 29 for Ken.
1: Charles 11.
0: Double last versus the Franco Common. Second last of Ramirez with a Z versus a Victor. Break.
1: Go ahead.
0: 828-2001. Break for you.
1: Go ahead.
0: Yellow 849-0528. Just for Ken.
1: I copy.

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0: I'm not sure if you copy, but CHP is now in pursuit of our 1030 vehicle, and they are northbound 101, 140 miles an hour from Willow, and you can switch to the green if you want to monitor.

0: 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Go ahead.
1: Evan Frank William Victor 354. Last hit at Seaport and East Bayshore about 20 ago. I'm in the area on an area check.
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1: Well, have a good customer.
0: Charles 11, Tipper.
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0: Tipper.

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1: Uh, 1030 SVS on a gray Lexus 250 four-door, rear plate only, out of EPA.
0: 10-4, can you confirm it's outstanding, just in case I find it, or we find it?

0: I can. They have to go physically check a file cabinet. Usually only do it when legit have something.
1: Don't worry, we can wait then. When was this stolen?
0: Yesterday.

0: 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Charles 53, 1033 commercial audible at 1028 Laurel Street, 1028 Laurel. Point of activation is zone 4, room 4, the door.
1: Cindy, 2, handle on a virus.
0: 10-4. Last one there was August.

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0: 11 from 21. Good. Hey, I'm here with at the den in the seaport with security. He said he saw the car, but it went back westbound towards 101.
1: Oh, you want to know what is that?

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1: 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Do we have a time frame for that westbound tour 101?
0: 0123.
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0: Charles 12, I'm out with the vehicle in front of 628 Oakside. Appears to be unoccupied.
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0: Can we confirm it's still outstanding?
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0: Okay.

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0: 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So, what was unoccupied?
1: I copy, it's not occupied. Did you want to cancel the code 33?
0: Please and thank you.
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1: Around the corner.
0: And for you on foot, we got three people walking eastbound on Oakside from the north side.
1: Okay, are we going to recover it or code 5? What's the plan?
0: Still waiting on a call back from VTTF.

0: Well, okay. Confirm it's still running.
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0: Let's keep an eye on those three people walking away.

0: 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They're calling you right now.
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0: 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Confirm the last four of the VIN 8977.
1: Amen.
0: Thank you.

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0: CTP 41 will be holding here for now.
1: Yeah.

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1: Good.
0: For your located stolen, do you happen to know if the plate was still inside the vehicle, the front plate inside?
1: Hey, from the front plate, it was supposed to be inside the car.
0: Right. When it was located, was it still inside there?
1: You have to ask CHP to take care of that.
0: Okay, I'll give him a call.

0: Charles 2312.
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1: Hey, from second in the tracks.
0: And for you got a group of about five J's that have been kind of hanging around within the proximity of the Lexus, now walking southbound, north side, approaching second.
1: Hey, from Roger.
0: And two are kind of heading back towards me. If we could talk to those male J's, that'd be great.
1: Yeah.

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2: Thank you, sir.
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2: Shocker.

0: Charles 21, I spoke with CHP. I'm routing that subject deal over to your screen. He's not 10:15 yet. They're still working on him.
1: What are you?

Attention all Central and North County units and stations. Burlingame PD is in a failure to yield. We're going to be eastbound 92 from 101. It looks like it's going to be a silver or dark gray Lexus and an unknown plate. Switch to the green to monitor.

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0: You can show all units clear of Oakside. Report taken, and it'll be associated to the VTTF case ending in 1126 as well, while we can.
1: Never.

Charles 12 with Charles 11 to cover a loud party. Charles 12 with Charles 11 to cover. It can be a loud party at 517 Warrington, 517 Warrington, or the house next door, called in by 512 Stanford.

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0: Public Works has a 45-minute ETA for that leak.

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0: 19120 for the restaurant car. Good morning.
1: Good morning.

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1: Good morning.
0: 16130, over the rest of the car. Good morning.
1: Good morning.

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My name is Ursula at Starbucks, 1187 San Carlos Avenue, across El Camino. It's the staff calling in saying that a customer won't leave. He's described as a WMA-20s, red hat, green sweater, and a dog. No weapons seen.

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0: You last of Tom, Ida, Nora, King, Henry, Adam, Mary, first of Alexander, break.
1: Back.
0: 9/11/2003, it's a mail out of Redwood City. 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
1: Good.
0: 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This is all verbal.
1: That's happy.

0: Charles, 53 years. Subject Alexander is 1031. He's the restrained party in a served criminal fictive order. He also has a county record. Last booking was in 2023 for 273.6. Priors for the same as law 273.5. Plus the priors for 594, 207, 243E, H&S charges, and a valid DL.
1: Effort. Go for it.
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1: Go ahead.
0: 11-12-1956, other out of San Jose, right?
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1: 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Edward Paul 4, Boy Victor 3-8.
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1: 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Tell me. 21, your template comes back to a permanent plate of 9, yellow, yellow, John 441. It's 1031A current. 5 of 2027 to 2024 BMW 4-door out of Santa Cruz. I'll sign it to your screen.
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0: Joshua 31, Lodi 6. Northbound, 288 Edgewood.
1: 2-Boy-31, northbound 280 Edgewood, go ahead.
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1: Abram, go ahead.
0: That's all. Shabashin, Sam, Henry, Adam, Henry, Boy, Adam, Zebra, Adam, Adam, Nora. First of Michael.

0: that song, Charles Henry, Edward Lincoln Lincoln, Middle Flyer, Boy Lincoln, Adam, Ida, Robert, Ray.
1: Can you deny the first name?
0: Yeah. Michael, Mary, Ida, Tom, Charles, Henry, Edward, Lincoln, Lincoln.
1: Go ahead.
0: 04-11-1994. White male out of Palo Alto, right?
1: Go ahead.
0: Frank 182-9632.
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0: ahead. South Dakota plate, 19 yellow, John 66 blue, Mitsubishi with one.
1: Can I help you?

0: Mayor 36, what code for?
1: Mayor 36, code for Four Corners.
0: To Mary 35 for 36, car to car.
2: Yeah, 35.
0: It's Sam 70 over there. If they want to come over here, they want to look at this.
2: Sam 4, what's your 20?
0: Right here by the pumps. By the grocery store.

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1: To Area 36. Go ahead.
0: Okay, last of Casimiro, Charles, Adam, Sam, Ida, Mary, Ida, Robert, Osha. First of Adrian, Common, middle of James, Rick.
1: Go ahead.
0: 0826 of 9393, other male, Hayward, numbers.
1: Go ahead.
0: Yellow 818-7434.
1: Number 36, have 4. Number 36, your subject is 1031A valid.
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1: Area 36, Four Corners, go ahead.
0: 9 Sam, William Edward, 990, blue BMW with 2. I'll take the return.
1: Area 36, plate of 9 Sam, William Edward, 990, comes back 1031A current, 2 of 2027 to 2023 BMW Ford out of Dublin.
0: Yeah, go for it.

Hi, Carlos. It's fine. 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Thank you.

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0: Today, 10th comes back to a permanent plate, 9 yellow boy, Union 974. It's 1031A current, 3 of 2027 to a 2026 Audi, 4-door, out of Fremont.
1: Gary, can you attach that to the detail, please?
0: Hey, Fremont.

0: down near Mary 65. I'm with Mary 36. I have a 29 ID card. Very clear.
1: To Mary 65. Go ahead.
0: I fled last, first last of Boy Adam, Robert Adam, John Adam, Sam. 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First of Jose, middle of Armando. Break.
1: Go ahead.
0: 516 of 2003 03 HM out of Union City. Break for number.
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0: 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Code 4.
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0: 231 with 2x30 covers 1033 residential silent. 231 with 2x30 covers 1033 silent at 50 Possum Lane, 50 Possum Lane, cross of Hidden Valley Lane. It's level 3. The point of activation is the audio burglary alarm for the room, office, and kitchen. Monitrol did hear a large crashing noise, possibly a glass break, and then nothing further. We do have some history here at this location for multiple silent alarms.
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0: Murray 37, I have a 29 when you're clear.
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0: Last of Espinoza, Edward, Sam, Paul, Ida, Nora, Ocean, Zebra, Adam, first of Christopher, comma spelling, break.
1: Good for me, Christopher, with a C, Charles.
0: April.
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0: Frank, 7-2-0-1-2-3-4, I found the ridge status when you're clear.
1: All right, 37, 10-4.

0: 2037, confirming the plate is Robert X-ray Ocean Charles Henry Ocean.
1: Confirm.
0: Stop plate is 1031A, expired 6 of 2021 to 2004, Mazda out of La Mesa. There is a... I have negative RIP on file.
1: Up 4-4.
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0: 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You want to cover welfare check? Elm and San Carlos. Elm Street and San Carlos. It's on the San Carlos Avenue between Elm and Walnut. A passerby advised that there is a transient VMA 40s blue shirt. Negative weapons beam. He is in the fountain with his pants off.

0: N1 unit, just for information, we do have reports of about 600 motorcycles in the area of 92 and Highway 1. It's just for awareness. County clear at 1143.
1: Mayor 36, copy. There's a whole bunch of them up here, too.
0: County copies.

0: 20 plus 51. Where are we at with one?
1: Two by 51 now with one.
0: VMA, black over blue.
1: VMA, black over blue.
2: What's in that?
3: 453, clear for 8.9.
1: 2.53, go ahead.
3: Class of 8 years, that's Adam Yellow, Edward Robert Sam, and for us to Trey Dell. I think it's Tom Robert Adam Yellow, David Adam Lincoln Lincoln.
1: Okay.
3: There's something similar to that. Great.
1: Go ahead.
3: Date of birth of 3/3/1993. Verbal.
1: Can I help you?
4: Very 3-7. Can I get the last score of the VIN?
1: Mary 37 here. The last score of the VIN, 8893, 8893.
4: Copy, it's
1: match. It's match. .53, confirming the last name is Adam Yellow Edward Robert Sam.

0: 36. Can I get that case number from area 37?
1: My 36, your case number for Mary 37 will be 4581-4581 at 1134.
0: Okay.
1: 2.53, I'll meet you still a match on him.
0: Yeah, for what goes for?
1: Before at Walnut.
0: Can I go there? I found a possible 29 for him.
1: Go ahead.
0: Last of Ayers, Adam, Yellow, Ever, Robert, Sam, First of Phonetically, Tom, Robert, Ida, David, Adam, Robert, Edward, Lincoln, Lincoln, Middle of Devontae, Break.
1: Got.
0: You'll use March 3rd, 1993, 93, BMA, should be on probation.
1: Do well, 10-4.

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1: Mary 65, and it's 24 Union 4243 on a motorcycle.
0: Mary 65, 24.
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0: 253, with the information that 2.11 provided, your subject is 1031. He is on county probation out of the extra times 2. The first is with search terms for 69490.2. The second is also with search terms for 666. He is a county record. Last booking was in October of last year for 666.1. Priors for 490.2, 647F, 1203.2, 148. And he has no deal.
1: Yeah, for 2.4.
0: Continue to go for DeCarlos.

0: County, Mary 65. Will you click? I'll give you a 29.
1: To Mary 65. Abraham, go ahead.
0: Last, William Edward, Adam Tom Henry, Edward Robert, Frank Ocean, Robert David. First, Mary Adam Tom Tom Henry, Edward William, middle of Allen break.
1: Go ahead.
0: 430 of 1982, white male out of La Honda, break for number.
1: Go ahead.
0: Boy 967 8526.
1: Tomorrow's 65, 10-4.

0: my 65. I'm still running at your subject now, but he's so far showing 10:30. I'm Mary.
1: Good.
0: He's 10:30. I'm Mary out of the SO for 2,500. It's going to be for H&S charges and failure to appear.
1: Copy. What's the return on this bike?
0: Your plate of 24 Union 4243 is 1031A expired 11 of 2023 to 2009 Yamaha out of Boulder Creek.
1: 10, what's the last four of the VIN?
0: 8106.
1: 10, what's the match?
0: Copy, it's a match.

0: EMI-65. I have the rest of your subject's return if you'd like it.
1: Good.
0: Your subject, Matthew, also has a county record. Last booking was in 2023 for 10851. Priors for VC 2800.1, 148.9. HNS charges attempted 496. And he has a valid DL, no motorcycle endorsement.
1: Never.

0: D30 unit is advising offer public assistance at Alpine and Rustbridge Drive for a disabled bicycle. We'll have fire advice.
1: 31 copy, 31.
0: Numerator 65, are you code 4?
2: A firm. Can you turn 1185?
0: A firm.

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1: January 36.
0: Do you want to let Action know we're right in front of Mountain Terrace in their parking lot?
1: Sorry, I'll be talking with you.

0: 10:22, you can do it. We'll give you the info when you're ready.
1: I'm ready, go ahead.
0: California Personal, Robert X-Ray, Ocean, Charles Henry, Ocean, red Mazda RX-8, rear plate only, not rack stripped or burned, and it's 226-51-0 Ocean, authority.
1: 2836, so far.
2: Yeah, I'm sorry. What do you have? Second, can I get case number?
1: 2865. Your case number is 4582-4582, and I have the court information when you're ready.
2: Yes.
1: It's confirmed for sudden release, 77 at 830 Southern Court.
2: Yeah, more.

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1: Mary 37.
0: What tow company is coming for Mary 35? Correction, Mary 65.
1: It should be LNJ Towing.
0: Definitely.

0: Tomorrow 37, LNG will bring a flop in.
1: F, were they already in route with one?
0: I'll ask my partner.

0: 2 Mary 37 from County. LNJ advised that they don't have a flatbed, but they're almost there. Did you want me to just start another somebody?
1: Yeah, I think Ashton's gonna figure it out. They're in front of a different vehicle.
0: 10-4.

0: County Mayor 65 is LMJ for my toe.
1: Mayor 65 affirm. It was supposed to be for your toe.
0: Did anybody tell how far out they were?
1: They said that they were in the area.
0: 10-4. Sixty-five for 36. You code 4.
2: Yeah. 4.

0: 211 10851 report. 211 10851 report 138 Berkshire Avenue, 138 Berkshire Avenue, Cross of Devonshire. Harpy advised that their brown Infiniti coupe was taking some time last night. He's waiting on scene for contact.
1: Emma.
2: K21, we'll take that.
0: 2K21, 10-4, 2-11, I'll show you 10-8.
1: 29 copy, thank you so much.

0: 2x53. 10, 62 at the sub.
1: Okay.
0: It's going to be a 10, 62 at the sub regarding 1972 San Carlos Avenue across the Phelps Road. It's a Joni. She advised that she received a strange postcard, possibly involved, possibly related to a traffic accident she was in. She's refusing to give further information. She is waiting near the fountain.
1: Go for it.

0: Right, there's a Shelby with boy 76.
1: Tomorrow 36. I copy your 2 boy 76.

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0: It's a 2009 Yamaha R6, black in color, one plate, negative, wreck strip or burn, tow authority 22-651-01.
1: Hang up.
0: Mary 65, back up, Lieutenant.
1: Mary 65, 10-4.

Northrose units, paramedics are responding to Oakmont Senior Care for room number 117 for a 93-year-old female conscious breathing sickle. We'll have firefighters.

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1: Abram, go ahead.
0: Lasso Flores, first of Omar, middle of Jesus, second middle Ugarte, Union, George, Adam, Robert, Tom, Edward, break.
1: Go ahead.
0: 07-03-2001, HM, out of Robot City, break.
1: Go ahead.
0: Yellow 6281428.
1: Okay, 21-10-4. And confirm you're on scene on Berkshire.
0: Ever.
1: How do you help you?

0: Temple Detour 21 years. Subject Omar is 1031A valid. Correction. He's 1031A non-issued DL, and the date of birth on his DL is 7/5/2001. I did run him out with the 7/3/2001 that you provided as well, and it's still showing non-issued DL.
1: 10-4, close 4.
0: Go for Berkshire.

0: 21 from 31.
1: Hey, bro. Hey, we see that. See, there's not a tow truck. We just can't figure out which company.
0: Way ahead of me.
1: All right, 10-9, you said you have it?

Envoy 51, 20,002 report. Envoy 51, 20,002 report, 766 Chestnut Street, 766 Chestnut Street, cross of Cherry Street. RP lives in apartment 10. He advised that his vehicle was hit by a white vehicle yesterday, and his neighbor provided him with a plate of the vehicle. 10-4.

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0: I can handle and advise on that 20,002 on Chestnut. You can clear the other units.
1: 2 ball 24, 10-4, thank you. 2 ball 53 and 2 ball 51 on Ashley tonight.

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1: Final stop's going to be Virginia Avenue, Redwood City.
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1: Hey, from God.
0: That's off Orellana. Ocean Robert Edward Lincoln, Lincoln Adam, Nora Adam. Second Lasso Brown. Boy Robert Ocean Whiskey Nora. First of Monica. Mary Ocean Nora Ida Charles Adam. Break.
1: What?
0: 04-10-1996, Hispanic female out of Menlo Park, right?
1: Go ahead.
0: Yellow 4450839.
1: Milwaukee 2110-4.

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1: 10-4.
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0: 10-4. Which one are you trying to send me?
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0: 10-10-28.
1: Two sound ten, go ahead.
0: 6 Robert Queen Henry 007. So come back to Alexis.
1: Two sound ten, play the 6 Robert Queen Henry 007 comes back. 10-31-8, expired 7/2025 to a 2004 Lexus 4-door out of San Francisco. There's negative on file.

0: 1186, spring at Florence.
1: Excuse me, I'm saying that was my line, sorry. Spring and what was the second?
0: Ace King Robert Union 237 to Black 4 with 1.
1: 277, I copy. Black 4 with 1. 10-9 the location?
0: Spring at Florence.
1: Spring and Florence.
0: Florence. And Robert Edward Nora Charles Edward.
1: Spring and Florence.
0: Final stop's going to be in the DeLucci's parking lot.
1: I copy. DeLucci's parking lot.

0: 2K21 with the unit to cover 415 Civil.
1: All right.
0: 2K21 with the unit to cover 415 Civil at the Lily Estate, 86 Kenyatta Road. It's at the garden house. The manager of the location is calling in saying that there is a subject following their client during an event. They're possibly trying to take someone's son when they do not have custody. We're trying to get further.
1: Careful.
0: Now the client is in a 415 with other subjects there. There's also a child. It's a 12-year-old.
1: Damn 10, is the 415, is it physical now?
0: It doesn't sound like it's physical, or am I getting further?
1: Or if it turns physical, code 3 is off, right?
0: County copies.
1: And when you're ready, I'm going to have 29.
0: 2710, go ahead.
1: I said that that day, Victor Ida, Charles, Edward, Nora, Tom, Edward, first of Patricia, Paul, Adam, Tom, Robert, Ida, Charles, Ida, Adam, middle of Belinda, boy, Edward, Lincoln, Ida, Nora, David, Adam, break.
0: Go ahead.
1: 090862, female Hispanic, Redwood City, break.
0: Go ahead.
1: B. Charles, 1743018, I'm code 4.
0: 2004, code 4, 24. And 2710 for the 415, it is verbal only.
1: Over.

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0: Turn on, please.

0: All right, okay,
1: so. Teach one.
0: Are you guys landline? We can call and speak directly.
1: Hey, firm, we are landline with the female Hoff. Looks like the male Hoff called earlier and did not request us, but now the ex is saying we do need to respond.
0: Copy. We're from Portside. We're calling.
1: 10-4.

0: Okay, do
1: Go ahead.
0: just an update for that. Some of the mail app has left. We need to touch base with the mail app.
1: Gary, W.

0: fourth and 11-6, fifth and middle field.
1: 310, fifth and middle field.
0: 6, William Union Davis. 563. It's a hammer.
1: I'm sorry, what kind of car?
0: It's a Hummer, Fisher.

0: Identity from 6 William Union David 563, contact certain money expired 7/22/25/08, Hummer out of Redwood.
1: Never go for it, I got a 29.
0: Copy the coast from Waverly, go ahead.
1: Class of Adam George, Union Ida Lincoln, Adam Roberts, first of John Edward Sam, Union Sam Frick.
0: Wait, 10.
1: 0103-1975, Hispanic man out of Redwood City, first numbers.
0: 410.
1: Frank 712-8396.
0: Emperor.

0: Boy, 10, he's going to be 1031, county record 1, only booking an 05 for 405-08 with a valid deal.
1: Yeah, I'm 10-04.

0: San Fran Bike Shop, 7-Eleven, 5th and Bay.
1: 5th and Bay.
0: He's saying Brian over Black. I've got 129.
1: Tampa.
0: Dr. Valencia, Victor Adam Lincoln, Edward Nora, Charles Ida Adam, Krista Jaime, John Adam Ida Mary Edward. Right?
1: Tampa.
0: 021490, male Hispanic, numbers on 7th and Grove City. Right?
1: Tampa.
0: Yeah, Edward, 2676948. That's an ID card.
1: Tampa.

Sam Penny's 1031, County Record Last 15, 2013 from 148A1, prior to the same 594, suspended or revoked, surrender.

0: Same thing. I was another e-bike, same location, and I'm clear of the last contact.
1: Yeah, that's not problem.

0: 2BK21-23-103, Jessica Kirk.
1: All right.
0: 2BK21-23-103, Jessica Kirk at Sand Hill Road over 280 eastbound. Sand Hill Road over 280 eastbound, last seen 1 minute ago. It was a BMW X3 with a plate of 9BOY-0BOY-663. The vehicle was speeding up and slowing down, not able to maintain lanes. NRP was following them for about 15 minutes.
1: 10-4.

0: downtown 1186 in front of 747 Fifth Black BMW. Clear for the plate.
1: GCM10, I copy. You're in front of 747 Fifth. Go ahead.
0: 6 Union, John, Tom, 725. It's a black BMW 5 Series. Two on board. Hold on.
1: I copy.

0: San Antonio on one.
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0: Garcia, Common, First of Luis, Lincoln Union, Ida Sam, Middle of Adrian, Adam David, Robert, Ida, Adam Nora, break.
1: Go ahead.
0: 052707, male Hispanic, numbers on Oakside and Redwood City, break.
1: Go ahead.
0: William 9757352, code 4 pending return.
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1: That is obvious. 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
0: You can show all motors, OD. Thank you.
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0: 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Are there any six at the Luckies on an Ohio plate?
1: To X-ray 54, Luckies, go ahead.
0: Henry Ocean Tom, 8380, so white Chevy. Go for it.
1: Can I have this?

0: 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Can you read 29 verbal? It'll be out of Ohio.
1: X-ray 54, affirm, go ahead.
0: The last of Glover, George Lincoln, Ocean Victor, Robert, first of Kyle, K-Y-L-E, right?
1: Go ahead.
0: 41493, is that a Rootstown, Ohio? And I have a number.
1: Go ahead.
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0: T-Boy 11 with T-Boy 10 to cover, 415 Jessica. T-Boy 7 with T-Boy 11, 415 Jessica at 105 5th Avenue, apartment 13, 105 5th Avenue, apartment number 13, cross up Waverly Avenue. RP is with Alan Edwards. They're having ongoing issues with a Suzanne Trevino. They are currently waiting at the corner of... I'm trying to get further from the RP. Parties are currently separated. Alan is waiting at the corner of Glendale and 5th, wearing a brown jacket and black Securitas jacket.
1: We got it.

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0: 6 Paul David Roberts, 719, Silver Toyota Prius with 1. Good luck.
1: Got it,

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0: County 10, Charles 21, show me route to 551 Tamarack Lane in South San Francisco.
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0: 10 units, pending at 1033 Commercial Audible at 300 Harbor Boulevard, 300 Harbor Boulevard, cross of Industrial Road. It's a level 1. Point of activation is a burglary system. And no answer for the responsible.
1: Hello, can I copy any answer?
0: K21, so far.
1: County Boy 11, I was asking if there was any history with that alarm.
0: My apologies. The history of this alarm shows a false alarm on May 1st. We do have numerous false alarms and check okays.
1: Yeah, well, you can find it for now. Thank you.
0: County copies.
2: County 52, I can handle that.
0: 2.52, 10-4. I'll show you the name. Oh, correction, I'll show you the route.
1: Well, and myself and 10 were with the RP.
0: Standing on me.

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0: Got an Arizona plate. Boy, Lincoln, Adam, 3, John, 1. Back to the Toyota.
1: Boy 53, plate of Boy Lincoln Adam 3 John 1 out of Arizona comes back. 1031A current should be 4 2027 out of Arizona on a RAV 4.

0: 50 we're code 4. They say it was an internship, accidental. We're just standby for 29.
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0: 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First of Alicia, Adam, Lincoln, Ida, Sam, Henry, Adam. Middle, P. Paul, break.
1: Go ahead.
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0: 1452, 1031A Nomad out of California, and she's 1031A valid out of Arizona.
1: 10-4. Everything checks okay, Lieutenant 8.
0: Copy. Thank you.

0: E30 unit pending a 23103 just occurred in the area of Roberts Market. RP advised that before I go, he saw about 20 bicyclists go through red. He or face contact and any further.
1: 30, copy.
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1: Can you confirm the location? 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
0: I tried to confirm it with him, and he kept telling me Robert's Market and Woodside. He refused to give me the exact address other than Robert's Market and Woodside.
1: Copy. I've been up here for about 10 to 15, haven't seen anything. You can clear it out.
0: 10-4, thank you.

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0: We're waiting at the light.
1: What color is the vehicle?
0: The gray Toyota hatchback. Looks like it's a Matrix. Toyota Matrix.
1: 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Thank you.

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0: Yeah, I'm saying 1 to 29 deal.
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0: Last of Keaton, King Edward, Edward, Tom, Oceanora. First of Damon, David, Adam, Mary, Oceanora. Middle of Scott with TT, Sprite.
1: Go ahead.
0: COB 073159, male white. License shows numbers on Lexington. He advises he just moved to 830 Main Street, Redwood City. Great.
1: Go ahead.
0: And Nora, 6605810 on code 4, pending the return.
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0: 就想参加一下这个，正常朋友上班，就想参加一下这个1031 by the county record. Last booking was in 2011 for 243E. Prior to that was in 1996 for 14601. Excessive history for that, and he has a valid DL.
1: 10-4, no driving history.
0: Negative.
1: Temple, 10-4.
0: Before the Caltrain lot.

0: 2.51, sending a 20,000 into your report to your screen. RP's requesting a 1021 in the area of Laurel Street and Royal Avenue.
1: Did you want to copy?

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0: 我这里买个啥肯定了，我在
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0: Black Bicycle AMA 往这边不用
1: 再让你

0: 3029.
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0: West of Sung, Sam Union, Nora George. Persa Chang, Charles Henry, Adam, Nora George. Break.
1: Go ahead.
0: 92684. Break for number.
1: Go ahead.
0: Frank, 3191079, male San Bruno.
1: 2430, 10-4.

0: 2:30, can I 10-9 the L to you?
1: Take him.
0: I have Frank 3191079.
1: Give him. I was giving that verbally.
0: 10-4, that comes back to a different subject by the name of Yuswan Chen, 627-1988. And I'm ETL a match on your subject with the DOB name that he gave you.

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0: Frank, 319-1064. Everything else should be the same.
1: Copy, copy. Two-way 30 with that DL, it does match on a different, it's a double first, so I'll run him out.
0: Can you send me that return?
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1: Copy, Copar.
0: Copar Kenyatta and Woodside.
2: Fourteen out of
0: Arizona. 2.10,
2: go ahead. Gonna be last of William Ocean, David Sam, first of Sam Edward, Robert Edward, Nora, Ida, Tom, Yellow, right?
0: Sorry, there was background. 10-9 to her first name.
2: Sam Edward, Robert Edward, Nora, Ida, Tom, Yellow, right?
0: Go ahead.
2: 07-31-1976 by female, River City, breaking numbers.
0: Go ahead.
2: 4-2-4-5-2-4-0-1-1-8.
0: 2-1-2-10-4.

0: two boy tenure. Subject is 1031. She has a county record. Last booking was in January of 2025 for 273A. Paris for 23132. H&S charges. And she has a suspended or revoked CL with good service, and she's on court probation listed only on the DL.
1: Counsel, I'm 4-4.
0: Two boy 10-4, hurling game.